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1: Mangonui. The place called Mangonui was originally named Te Pāriki. It was renamed after a chief, Moihuri, and his son, Tukiata, spotted a school of sharks. As they were luring them into the harbour, Tukiata saw a large shark and he called out, He mango, he mango nui. After a long battle with the shark, it was pulled ashore to where the post office presently now is. Mango, shark. Nui, big. Mango nui.

0: Cape Teranga. This is a very sacred place for the Māori. According to custom, this is the place from where the spirits gather after travelling up the west coast. After climbing down to the Puhutukawa tree, which faces the homeland of Hawaiki, they leap off and continue on their journey. Te Ta, Rainga, place of living. Te Rainga.
1: E tū te huru mā, hara mai e noho. 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
2: Let the white hair remain here. Let the black hair get up and go. This is a whakatauki quoted by Nuku Tawhiti on taking up his grandfather, Kupe's suggestion that he leave the war-torn Hawaiki and cross to Aotearoa.
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2: Kia ora, how are you?
1: Good, good. Before we get into our kaupapa kōrero e hoa, can you give our listeners a little bit of a background on who you are, where you're from, and the mahi that you've done in this Waiata space before creating Delustrate?
2: Kia ora everyone, I'm Henare obviously. I'm a full-time musician, composer, arranger, and session touring artist. I tour the world playing drums and singing for people, which is pretty cool. And I've been a part of Delustrate since 2017, where we released our first album, and in 2022 when we released our first Waiata Reo Māori. And it's been a journey ever since, including obviously last year's success in winning the Maioha Award at the Silver Scrolls.
1: Kia ora, tēnā koe for finding the time to have a kōrero with us about this new Waiata kaupapa toia mai. Mm-hmm. So getting into this kaupapa, how did collaborating with Amber Carly Williams on toia mai shape your creative process and connection to the song's message?
2: Well, the song's got sonically it's got that flowing sort of journey vibe song that you'd listen to on a road trip. That's the gist I get from it. And I guess it's the way it was shaped of having Amber on board was, you know, it was a chance to tell all our stories. When we did the kupa for the Waiata, she told the story and how she sees the sort of the meaning behind the song of, like, you know, like paddling towards the future, mm-hmm. rowing towards the future. And yeah, just adding that whole... She has a very unique flavour to her songwriting, and it gelled well with ours, and the outcome was, yeah, awesome.
1: That's great to hear. It's lovely when you have musicians who are able to kind of feed off each other's wairua and things like that in terms of creating beautiful music for our listeners. So what does honesty and self-expression mean to you personally, and how does that come through with this track?
2: How does it sound to me personally? I think self-expression and personality is the key in any sort of artistic creation. It works well for ours. Like, me being an ambassador of ADHD definitely comes across in the live presentation and the sort of super happy, super uplifting vibe of our Waiata. And I think it's the most important thing. It's how you get to be authentically yourself. And that definitely comes through on this track.
1: Lovely. And one of the other things about writing Reo Māori Waiata, it's almost always about connection and things pertaining to either whakapapa or tūranga waiwai and anything that encompasses our values. So from what I understand, you attended a Māori songwriting wānanga in Ōtautahi how did that influence the sound and the storytelling of Toia Mai?
2: Yeah, well, I was very lucky with it because I curated that wānanga, so... You know, getting to choose who was in the room was an important part of the process. Understanding everyone's got a sort of like brief style of what they do. The song like leaned towards Amber because she was part of the wānanga as well. And yeah, it was like all the, there was, I think it was one of seven songs written that day. So like every song sort of had that real inclusive, collaborative vibe. was very open, you know, very wananga styles, where it's the floor's always everyone's and everyone's opinion matters and everyone feels safe to express themselves. And yeah, that was not just that, not the just this Waiata, but many others that we have released since that wananga, and other artists have released since that wananga. It's definitely got a similarity in the fact that, like, the sonics were created only by those people that were in the room in that collaboration.
1: Kia ora. It seems like these wananga are the way to go, and I've seen a lot of it happening across the board lately, where people are coming together and collaboratively creating beautiful waiata. Our final pātai for you, Ehua, is what do you hope listeners take away from this waiata when they hear it for the first time?
2: I think it's the sound of it is like, I see it as a reprieve from everything else that's happening in the world. You know, music seems to be the thing that the world leans on when other things are not going well. And I hope that, you know, they can take a positive spin from this waiata into their, you know, into whatever they're doing in their life.
1: Kia ora, moera, kōrero. Do you have any final kōrero for our listeners here in the far north, and also any other kaupapa that you guys have coming up in the near future?
2: We're obviously writing more music at the moment. We're on that buzz. We're getting stuck into the content and what AI can do for Waiata Reo Māori. But no, thank you so much from all the way up in Kaitaia. I can guess the weather is a lot different up there than it is down here.
1: I tell you what, it's still cold.
2: Yes, it's definitely cold down here.
1: Yeah, tēnā koe, he nare. Thank you for joining us on our show. And
2: no worries, thank you for having me.
1: Ka pai e hoa, ka tira e te iwi ko te reo kōrero tērā a Henare Kā o Dillustrate. 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
1: Pe karaka. 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So Tohe named this place Whangape.

0: Haringey Noa. 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However, after a long and tiresome journey, he stood on the highest point, with tears flowing down his cheeks, looking back to his home. Hence the name is remembered, Maringi Noa, the falling of tears, Maringi Noa.
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6: This Mother's Day, we're celebrating our mama. 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
1: Maringi Noa. One of the strict rules of the journey of Tohe was that he was not to look back to his marae and his loved ones. However, after a long and tiresome journey, he stood on the highest point, with tears flowing down his cheeks, looking back to his home. Hence the name is remembered, Maringi Noa, the falling of tears, Maringi Noa.

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7: This Mother's Day, we're celebrating our mama. 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
2: Kia ora, thank you for having me.
1: Tēnā koe, hua, kua whai wāhi mai ki te kōrero kia tātou I tēnei rā. And I just want to start off by saying congratulations, what a huge feat. Creating history as New Zealand's first to win the Ring Magazine world title. And alongside that, two other super middleweight titles under your belt. What does this moment mean for you and your whānau?
2: Oh, it means a lot. Like, I'm just so happy and blessed and grateful for everybody that has supported me along my journey and never gave up. And, you know, right back to my whānau, my people here in Pipiwai and all the people up in Kohekohe, like, the support for this camp has been second to none. It's been amazing. Mm.
1: Kia ora. And people are likening you to some of the greatest boxers in history, like Muhammad Ali, who also fought at Madison Square Garden. What does it feel like, you know, being up there and on the world stage and your hands being lifted to be announced a three-time world title holder?
2: Oh, it's like, oh, I don't know, because at the end of the day, for me, I'm still just Lani from Pipiwai, and like for me, that's a way bigger flex than having these titles. But yeah, it's real cool to be just know the history and what those bouts mean and the people who have won them as well and have it's stood in the exact same building and it's just like. It's a wow. I kind of don't have any words for it, really.
1: So have any of these titles, the IBF Super Middleweight World Title, WBO Super Middleweight World Title, and the Ring Magazine Super Middleweight World Title, change your perspective on your career at all?
2: Oh, definitely, because I kind of went into that fight with, like, my retirement fight at the forefront of my mind. Like, I went in there thinking, oh, this is going to provide me with a platform where people can see how good I am, whether I win or lose. I knew it was going to be a good fight, and I thought that it would get attention I needed to get a fight with Savannah Marshall, who has been my inspiration and my idol and a person within the boxing scene that I've always wanted to share the ring with. And on reflection and leaving and coming home and thinking about it properly now that things are kind of settling, I kind of think there's a lot more other fights out there now that I'm in a position where I'm the hunted now. Like, people are going to want to fight me, and my options have just opened up big time, and there's other fights now that I've had a proper think about it that make a lot more sense than that fight. Still a fight I want, and still a fight that I hope to get, but I don't think it's the right fight for my next fight. I think there's better fights out there that make sense in terms of the rewards and building on that legacy that I'm building.
1: Kia ora, and when you talk about legacy, obviously it's something that stays around forever and it builds and it builds, especially for our Māori and Pacifica communities, seeing the likes of you, Lani Daniels from Pipiwai, and, you know, Carlos Olberg up there on the world stage. It provides the possibility for our rangatahi here in Te Tai Tokiro to strive for something. Would you have any kōrero āki for our rangatahi that are maybe thinking, hey, I might want to be a boxer?
2: Yeah, definitely. I just think, like, putting myself back in those same shoes is just believe in yourself. And I think that's been one of my biggest blessings, is that I was raised by strong wahine toa, surrounded me right from kohanga reo days, that believed in me, that thought that I was a world title champion, maira no, when I was playing basketball with no shoes. Like, they instilled that belief and that confidence in me as a kid, and I've been blessed to have that throughout my lifetime. And I think that's the key, because I think in the world that we live in, it's so noisy, there's so much distractions, it's easy to lose. But I'm grateful for my foundation and my upbringing to keep me firm and keeps on reminding me who I am.
1: Ai, tangata hoki ki te marae tauana, and it's our kaumātua and our whānau and our marae and hapu that keep us grounded in what we're doing. So ngā mihi nui kia koe, and a big congratulations to you, e hoa. Do you have any final kōrero for our listeners here in our haukāinga o te tai tokerau?
2: Oh, well, first and foremost, I just want to say thank you. Like, there's so much āwhi, so much tautoko and support, not just here in Pipiwai, but in Taitokerau as a whole and throughout Aotearoa. Like, I see all the support and I feel it, and there's not enough of me to, like, go and thank you all individually, but just know from the bottom of my heart I'm so grateful and thankful for that tautoko. And also, just a quick little message out to anybody who is going through their own fight, whether it's, like, you know, it's always been more than boxing for me, and for anybody going through their own fight or struggles in life, just kia kaha, stand strong and keep on keeping on, because it does get better, but we do need to be here for that to see the changes, and surround yourself with good people. And, yeah, just believe in yourself. Never give up.
1: Oh, tēnā koe, Lani, ko te tūmanako e ora pai ana koe I tēnei wā. We look forward to seeing everything that you do, angarangi e heke mai ana, and all of our aroha and whakaroa with you. Never doubt the tautoko of te tai tokerau. It's always there. Ngā mihi e hoa.
2: Choice one. Ngā mihi.
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7: This Mother's Day, we're celebrating our mama. 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
10: Cuando tu tiempo llegue a su fin, verás que somos los creadores, que somos uno en lo mismo. 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
2: Kia ora, how are you?
1: Good, good. Before we get into our kaupapa kōrero e hoa, can you give our listeners a little bit of a background on who you are, where you're from, and the mahi that you've done in this Waiata space before creating Dillustrate?
2: Kia ora everyone, I'm Henare obviously. I'm a full-time musician, composer, arranger, and session touring artist. I tour the world playing drums and singing for people, which is pretty cool. And I've been a part of Dillustrate since 2017, where we released our first album, and in 2022 when we released our first Waiata Reo Māori. And it's been a journey ever since, including obviously last year's success in winning the Maioha Award at the Silver Scrolls.
1: Kia ora, tēnā koe for finding the time to have a kōrero with us about this new Waiata kaupapa toia mai. Mm-hmm. So getting into this kaupapa, how did collaborating with Amber Carly Williams on toia mai shape your creative process and connection to the song's message?
2: Well, the song's got sonically it's got that flowing sort of journey vibe song that you'd listen to on a road trip. That's the gist I get from it. And I guess it's the way it was shaped of having Amber on board was, you know, it was a chance to tell all our stories. When we did the kupa for the Waiata, she told the story and how she sees the sort of the meaning behind the song of, like, you know, like paddling towards the future and rowing towards the future. And yeah, just adding that whole. She has a very unique flavour to her songwriting, and it gelled well with ours, and the outcome was, yeah, awesome.
1: That's great to hear. It's lovely when you have musicians who are able to kind of feed off each other's wairua and things like that in terms of creating beautiful music for our listeners. So what does honesty and self-expression mean to you personally, and how does that come through with this track?
2: How does it sound to me personally? I think self-expression and personality is the key in any sort of artistic creation. It works well for ours. Like, me being an ambassador of ADHD definitely comes across in the live presentation and the sort of super happy, super uplifting vibe of our Waiata. And I think it's the most important thing. It's how you get to be authentically yourself, and that definitely comes through on this track.
1: Lovely. And one of the other things about writing reo Māori Waiata, it's almost always about connection and things pertaining to either whakapapa or tūranga waiwai and anything that encompasses our values. So from what I understand, you attended a Māori songwriting wānanga in Ōtautahi how did that influence the sound and the storytelling of Toia Mai?
2: Yeah, well, I was very lucky with it because I curated that wānanga. So, you know, getting to choose who was in the room was an important part of the process. Understanding everyone's got a sort of like brief style of what they do. The song like leaned towards Amber because she was part of the wānanga as well. And yeah, it was one of seven songs written that day. So like every song sort of had that real inclusive, collaborative vibe. Was very open, you know, very wānanga styles where it's the floor's always everyone's and everyone's opinion matters, and everyone feels safe to express themselves. And yeah, that was not just that, not the just this Waiata, but many others that we have released since that wānanga, and other artists have released since that wānanga. It's definitely got a similarity in the fact that, like, the sonics were created only by those people that were in the room in that collaboration.
1: Kia ora. It seems like these wānanga are the way to go, and I've seen a lot of it happening across the board lately where people are coming together and collaboratively creating beautiful waiata. Our final pātai for you, Ehua, is what do you hope listeners take away from this waiata when they hear it for the first time?
2: I think it's the sound of it is like, I see it as a reprieve from everything else that's happening in the world. You know, music seems to be the thing that the world leans on when other things are not going well. And I hope that, you know, they can take a positive spin from this waiata into their, you know, into whatever they're doing in their life.
1: Kia ora moera, kōrero. Do you have any final kōrero for our listeners here in the far north, and also any other kaupapa that you guys have coming up in the near future?
2: We're obviously writing more music at the moment. We're on that buzz. We're getting stuck into the content and what AI can do for Waiata Reo Māori. But no, thank you so much from all the way up in Kaitaia. I can guess the weather is a lot different up there than it is down here.
1: I tell you what, it's still cold.
2: Yes, it's definitely cold down here.
1: Yeah, tēnā koe, he nare. Thank you for joining us on our show. And
2: no worries,
1: just,
2: thank you for having me.
1: Ka pai e hoa, ka tira e te iwi ko te reo kōrero tērā henare kā o Dillustrate. 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
1: 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You would place the scraped kumara on the rock, which would be heated by the sun, and leave it there until it was dried out. Tikau, the process of drying kumara in the sun. 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
0: 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How has your journey from street busking to recording artist shaped the sound of what you're creating right now as Zentage?
1: Yeah, thank you for that question. It's definitely been very important to us and shaped our sound a lot. Especially when we grew up busking, we had a lot of we had a large repertoire to work with, and now and coming to now being recording artists, we've definitely sort of tried to take our favorite waiata and our favorite moments of busking or just singing in front of people, and then just trying to turn that into our own sound. We're very fortunate to have that sort of journey. I think it's definitely helped us sort of respect the music as well, and just try to do our part to sort of further that Māori music. Yes.
0: Kia ora i tō koutou, hoki ngā.

0: mai ki te kāinga i te wahango, te kihime, te kite ana, koutou, he tino whānau tata koutou. 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In what ways do your whānau and the upbringing influence your music and your creative decisions today with Zentaj?
1: Yeah, they're definitely very important and paramount to why we do what we do. They influence. Oh yeah, we always try to mention in every sort of space that our whānau, because they were very musical, they've inspired us to take these further steps into creating our own music. And it's just them being present and them supporting. Yeah, kāre he whānau tu atu i tō mātou whānau ki te tautoko, pō te awa o te pō i a mātou e parana i tēnei huarahi.
0: Mm.
1: So, we always thank them and for the support. And, they're always in the back of our mind when it comes to creating music.
0: Ai, tika tonu e tō koutou hokinga mai ki kai tae e ki te ana tō koutou māma ki te taho te papatū waiwai i reire ia tango whakaahua me ngā kiriata kia tuku ki o koutou puka mata me te pai āhua ka ore kore i reire ia ki te tautoko i o koutou i ngā wā katoa. As you build towards your debut album, what sort of direction are you excited to explore within the near future for the Zentaj band?
1: Yeah, tēnā koe I tērā pātai. The next steps, not too sure yet. We will see how the album goes. Engari, I'm definitely seeing or hoping to do another tour. Yeah, hoki atu ki te hau kāinga rā, ki roto I a koutou o te taitokerau. Do another tour, if it does any good. But also just trying to expand our name out there into hopefully a worldwide setting, if that's even possible. But, just sort of thinking big at this stage and then to see how it goes.
0: As you and I both know, the possibilities are always there of going as far as you want. It's all about the mahi that we put in and the open mind and open heart that we have for the music and what we're trying to achieve. 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
1: This Mother's Day, we're celebrating our mama. What's something she taught you? A saying, a skill, a recipe, or a value you carry every day? 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

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He did, however, see some mullet, some kanai, swimming along. So he performed a karakia so that they would be able to ride across on the backs of these mullet, these kanai. And he remembered the name and named the place after that incident. 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
3: E tū whānau, working together for a violence-free future. E tū.

0: Kapu Wairua, also known as Spirits Bay. The name of Kapu Wairua comes from an event that took place in this area. Tohe, an ancestor, was lonely for his daughter who had moved away. His people didn't want him to go in search of his daughter, fearing he would die. To this he replied to them,
1: I can shelter from the rain, but I cannot shelter from the longing for my daughter. I shall search as far as Hokianga and beyond. All that you shall possess is my spirit.
0: Kapo, catch. 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

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Tēnei, e mihi atu nei. Hopefully whānau mā, you had a great week, having a great day so far. If you're choosing to go out to town, Painua Tera, have a great night and have a safe one as well, e te whānau. If you're staying in, meke e te whānau, keep tuning into our show here, Saturday Night Jams with Ahi, because we've got some meke songs on ways. Anyway, just bringing us into this hour, we're going all the way until midnight e te whānau, so let's have some fun. Anyway, no mai ki te hōtaka nei, you're tuning into Saturday Night Jams with Ahi Atui Tūranga FM. Let's get back into our waiata. Nō reira i te whānau, kia utonu mai ki Tūranga FM.

Kia ora e te whānau, kia ora team, you're tuning into Saturday Night Jams with Ahi Atu Iturangi FM, tēnei e mihi atu nei. Just popping in to say kia ora kia tātou katoa, hopefully we're having a good Saturday evening night so far e te whānau. Keep tuning into us if you're deciding to stay in tonight, don't blame you because we got some meke sounds, cool sounds on the way. But if you choose to go out to town, Painua Tera, keep safe tonight whānau mā, but have a real good time out on town tonight. Anyway, got a lot more cool waiata coming up on ways, just popping in to annoy you guys. Sorry whānau, let's get back to our waiata, to our songs. Nō reira i te wi, kia utonu mai ki Tūranga FM.

Kia ora e te whānau, you're tuning into Saturday Night Jams with Ahi Atui Turangi FM, tēnei e mihi atu nei. Hopefully we've had a great week, a great weekend so far. I'm just popping in to be hoha, sorry whānau mā, popping in to say how are we this Saturday evening, this Saturday night whānau mā. If you're going out to town, have a great time, be safe. If you're staying in, keep tuning into our show, Saturday Night Jams with Ahi. At around 8:30, we switch over to a few other iwi radio stations. So mihi nui ana ki tērā āhuatanga. Anyway, whānau mā, let's keep pumping the sounds. Utonu mai.

ora e te iwi, kia ora e te whānau, e whakarongo mai ana ki te reo irirangi o te iwi, ara ko te reo irirangi o Tūranga Nui a Kiwa Tera. 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Hopefully whānau mā, you had a great week, having a great day so far. If you're choosing to go out to town, painua tērā, have a great night and have a safe one as well, e te whānau. If you're staying in, meke e te whānau, keep tuning into our show here, Saturday Night Jams with Ahi, because we've got some meke songs on ways. Anyway, just bringing us into this hour, we're going all the way until midnight e te whānau, so let's have some fun. Anyway, no mai ki te hōtaka nei, you're tuning into Saturday Night Jams with Ahi Atui Tūranga FM. Let's get back into our waiata. Nō reira i te whānau, kia au tonu mai ki Tūranga FM.

Kia ora e te whānau, kia ora team, you're tuning into Saturday Night Jams with Ahi Atu e Tūrangi FM, tēnei e mihi atu nei. Just popping in to say kia ora kia tātou katoa, hopefully we're having a good Saturday evening, night so far e te whānau. Keep tuning into us if you're deciding to stay in tonight, don't blame you because we got some meke sounds, cool sounds on the way. But if you choose to go out to town, painua tērā, keep safe tonight whānau mā, but have a real good time out on town tonight. Anyway, got a few a lot more cool waiata coming up on ways, just popping in to annoy you guys. Sorry whānau, let's get back to our waiata, to our songs. Nō reira i te wī, kia utonu mai ki Tūranga FM.

Kia ora e te whānau, you're tuning into Saturday Night Jams with Ahi Atui Turangi FM, tēnei e mihi atu nei. Hopefully we've had a great week, a great weekend so far. I'm just popping in to be hoha, sorry whānau mā, popping in to say how are we this Saturday evening, this Saturday night whānau mā. If you're going out to town, have a great time, be safe. If you're staying in, keep tuning into our show, Saturday Night Jams with Ahi. At around 8:30, we switch over to a few other iwi radio stations. So, mihi nui ana ki te ra āhuatanga. Anyway, whānau mā, let's keep pumping the sounds. Utonu mai.

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1: 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Tēnei, e mihi atu nei. Hopefully whānau mā, you had a great week, having a great day so far. If you're choosing to go out to town, painua tērā, have a great night and have a safe one as well, e te whānau. If you're staying in, meke e te whānau, keep tuning into our show here, Saturday Night Jams with Ahi, because we've got some meke songs on ways. Anyway, just bringing us into this hour, we're going all the way until midnight e te whānau, so let's have some fun. Anyway, no mai ki te hōtaka nei, you're tuning into Saturday Night Jams with Ahi Atui Tūranga FM. Let's get back into our waiata. Nō reira e te whānau, kia au tonu mai ki Tūranga FM.

Kia ora e te whānau, kia ora team, you're tuning into Saturday Night Jams with Ahi Atu e Turangi FM, tēnei e mihi atu nei. Just popping in to say kia ora kia tātou katoa, hopefully we're having a good Saturday evening, night so far e te whānau. Keep tuning into us if you're deciding to stay in tonight, don't blame you because we got some meke sounds, cool sounds on the way. But if you choose to go out to town, painua tērā, keep safe tonight whānau mā, but have a real good time out on town tonight. Anyway, got a lot more cool waiata coming up on ways, just popping in to annoy you guys. Sorry whānau, let's get back to our waiata, to our songs. Nō reira i te wi, kia utonu mai ki Turanga FM.

Kia ora e te whānau, you're tuning into Saturday Night Jams with Ahi Atui Turanga FM, tēnei e mihi atu nei. Hopefully we've had a great week, a great weekend so far. I'm just popping in to be hoha, sorry whānau mā, popping in to say how are we this Saturday evening, this Saturday night whānau mā. If you're going out to town, have a great time, be safe. If you're staying in, keep tuning into our show, Saturday Night Jams with Ahi. At around 8:30, we switch over to a few other iwi radio stations. So mihi nui ana ki tērā āhuatanga. Anyway, whānau mā, let's keep pumping the sounds. Utonu mai rā ki Turanga FM.

e te iwi, kia ora e te whānau, e whakarongo mai ana ki te reo irirangi o te iwi, ara ko te reo irirangi o Tūranga Nui a Kiwa Tera. You're tuning into Tūranga FM tonight for your Saturday night tonight. 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Tēnei, e mihi atu nei. Hopefully whānau mā, you had a great week, having a great day so far. If you're choosing to go out to town, Painua Tera, have a great night and have a safe one as well, e te whānau. If you're staying in, meke e te whānau, keep tuning into our show here, Saturday Night Jams with Ahi, because we've got some meke songs on ways. Anyway, just bringing us into this hour, we're going all the way until midnight, e te whānau, so let's have some fun. Anyway, no mai ki te hōtaka nei, you're tuning into Saturday Night Jams with Ahi Atui Tūranga FM. Let's get back into our waiata. Nō reira i te whānau, kia utonu mai ki Tūranga FM.

0: Kia ora e te whānau, kia ora team, you're tuning into Saturday Night Jams with Ahi Atu e Tūrangi FM, tēnei e mihi atu nei. Just popping in to say kia ora kia tātou katoa, hopefully we're having a good Saturday evening, night so far e te whānau. Keep tuning into us if you're deciding to stay in tonight, don't blame you because we got some meke sounds, cool sounds on the way. But if you choose to go out to town, Painua Tera, keep safe tonight whānau mā, but have a real good time out on town tonight. Anyway, got a few a lot more cool waiata coming up on ways, just popping in to annoy you guys. Sorry whānau, let's get back to our waiata, to our songs. Nō reira I te iwi, kia utonu mai ki Tūranga FM.
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soldier was caught during church service playing with a deck of cards. He was taken before his captain, and the captain said, "Well, soldier, what have you got to say for yourself?" And the soldier made the following explanation. He said, "Well, you see, sir, we have been fighting for the last 10 days and 10 nights, and I have neither Bible nor prayer book. But I hope to satisfy you, sir, with the purity of my intentions with this deck of cards. You see, sir, when I see the ace, it reminds me that there is one God. And when I see the deuce, I think of the Bible divided into two parts, the Old and the New Testament. And when I see the tray, I think of the Father, the Son, and the Holy Ghost. And when I see the four, I think of the four great evangelists. There was Matthew, Mark, Luke, and John. And when I see the five, I think of the five wise virgins who trimmed their lamps and were saved. And when I see the six, it reminds me that in 6 days, God created this wonderful heaven and earth. And when I see the seven, it reminds me that on the seventh day, he rested from his great work. And when I see the eight, I think of the eight righteous persons that God saved when he destroyed this earth. There was Noah, his wife, their three sons, and their wives. And when I see the nine, I think of the lepers that our Savior cleansed. There were 10 of them, but 9 out of the 10 didn't even thank him. And when I see the 10, I think of the 10 great commandments that God handed down to Moses on tablets of stone. I see the king, it reminds me that there is but one king of heaven, God Almighty, and the queen, Blessed Virgin Mary, who was queen of heaven, and the jack, or the knave, the devil. When I count the number of spots on the back of these cards, I count 365, the number of days in the year. There are 52.

there are 13 tricks, the number of weeks in a quarter. So you see, sir, this deck of cards serves me as a Bible, a prayer book, and an omen.

kui mā e koroma. 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

0: te reo irirangi o te hikua te ika. Iwa te kauma fitu I rātahi te iarere.
1: Tokerau Beach. Tokerau gets its name from an ancestor called Hoi Haruru. He and his war party of 100 warriors were trying to get from one side of the beach to the other. However, they couldn't get through because of another group defending that area. So Hoi prayed and chanted. Then he and his warriors were turned into worms, and they burrowed down into the sand and came out on the other side. Toke, worm. Though, 100. Tokerau.

0: Tapotupotu Bay. Within the Pupaki Coastal Park, Tapotupotu Bay is now a place for camping and having a picnic. Tapotupotu means low-lying, just like the area. Tapotupotu Bay, the bay that's low-lying to the rest of the area. Tapotupotu.
1: Kia mahara ki te he o Rona. Remember Rona's fault.
2: Rona, said to be a woman of Otakanini Pa in the Kaipara, went to fetch water from a spring. A cloud was covering the moon, and in the dark she struck her foot against the stone, cursing the moon. For this rudeness she was punished by being taken up to the moon, where she may be seen when it is full, with her calabash on her back.
1: Kia mahara ki te he o Rona. Remember Rona's fault.
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7: This Mother's Day, we're celebrating our mama. 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
9: 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E

0: ora ko Rob Ruha tēnei, kei te whakarongo mai koe ki te reo irirangi o te hiku o te ika.
1: Tikau. Tikau is a process of drying a variety of kumara called taputini. Tikau, of course, is a place, and in that place there is a rock which is white in colour, and this rock was used for drying out the kumara. You would place the scraped kumara on the rock, which would be heated by the sun, and leave it there until it was dried out. Tikau, the process of drying kumara in the sun. Tikau.

0: 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Dr. Ronald, welcome to Kaitaia.
1: Yes, thank you for welcoming me here and honored to be here.
0: Tell me a little bit about your role as the Commissioner of Indigenous Languages and, of course, the role of the Office of the Commissioner of Indigenous Languages in Canada.
1: Yes, yes, kuk setem khe sesun tum stemi alksmen tum kuchen enen commission. Thank you for asking me about this good question about our commission. Our mandate is to support Indigenous languages. The commission was, our Indigenous Language Commission is a recent commission that was established in July of 2021. And we didn't get fully operational because we had to start from scratch without any mandate, without any blueprints or anything. And we were able to get the commission organized all through COVID, mind you. And we had to do it through Zoom. Our meetings for a year and a half was on Zoom. And so it was quite a way to set up a whole Indigenous Languages Commission for 100 different languages across the country in Canada. It's a daunting responsibility, but I was honored, but definitely humbled to be appointed as Indigenous Language Commissioner. And our role there is to champion Indigenous languages and to speak truth to power about how our languages are in the situation that they're in today, as well as and support our peoples across the country, how they think that we can best support them. Because our mandate is that it is the people on the ground who are best placed to determine how to revitalize their languages. We don't tell them how, we support them and champion their cause of revitalizing languages and doing outreach and building bridges across the country to bring us together so that we can have common cause to envision how we can revitalize our languages. Because through colonialism, we're deeply colonized and are fighting back and pushing back. And what colonialism has done is isolated us and put us into silos. And so we're trying to break those walls down so that we can stand together and move with a common vision as to how we can revitalize our languages, including sign languages across Canada. But also we do outreach. Part of our mandate, because of the decade of Indigenous languages, is to do outreach and build by building bridges to come. For example, as we have come here to your country and Maori land to sign an MOU so that around AI, because unless our objective is to find tools that could help, could be important tools in the tool bag of our peoples to better revitalize our languages. And also, if we don't take control of AI, it will control us. And we want to protect our language rights, our ways of existing and our stories and such, rather than allowing it to be taken up and through the general public, through general AI.
0: And the misappropriation of language and culture is something that has concerned many Indigenous people, particularly in modern times, when we see how language and culture is appropriated in the digital space. Some people are considering those colonial practices that saw the privatization of our land, the privatization of our resources, reinvented in a digital landscape. What sort of concerns does the Commission or Indigenous language communities in Canada have with regard to intellectual property rights of data and language resources?
1: Well, it's very serious. For one example, years ago, there was a couple of ethnographers that went out into communities and recorded our stories and published it in a book. And they copywritten it into their name, and now we will have to buy it back from them. So it's that type of concern that we have. We don't want to be, you know, have our languages and cultures and such appropriated and taken away from us, and to be marketed back to us. You know, we've got to be careful about that, and we're concerned about that. And not only that. When others, outsiders, take our languages and cultures back and they give it back to us, what is lacking in that is the spirit that we and ourselves instill in our languages and our cultures.
0: Storytelling, authenticity, indigeneity, particularly in media. I mean, we're a tribal radio station, Te Reo Irirangi o Te Hiko o Te Ika, established to ensure that the stories of our people are told by our people. And of course, we prioritize Te Reo Māori storytelling in our indigenous language, Te Reo Māori. Tell us a little bit about media in Canada and how language can be increased.
1: Well,
0: indigenous language can be increased in terms of the delivery of content.
1: Well, as you know, Canada is a very large country, and trying to deal with 100 different languages that are as different, many are different as English is to Chinese, to try to revitalize that and communicate that out. So we need all kinds of tools in our toolkit to be able to outreach to all our people about what is going on and the best and how we can share best practices and strategies to be able to work together better to revitalize our languages. And so communication of various kinds through radio and touch, which in Canada is where there are communities that have radio stations, but the public radio is not accessible to us, and you know they have other things that they're concerned about rather than us as Indigenous peoples and our languages. Although we do have one Indigenous station, it's called APTN, that is we're looking to assign a memorandum of understanding with, so that we can do more work and broadcast what it is the mandate of the commission and the best practices that we've learned from other areas around the world, such as that what we're learning from here, that we can, you know, broadcast it out to the community so they could hear and understand better what's going on in the world and what is working and what's not.
0: In closing, today you visited a kura kaupapa Māori, you visited a puna reo, early childhood Māori language centres, and of course schools, total immersion schools in Te Reo Māori. Tell me, what are your reflections on those two experiences?
1: Well, chataksiam hume, yes, chakskuchen elias is sultim hume nchukas, chlitin chukas ulch, and a chitchen elias, and mums wiktim kucht gen haa wutlen weep is elgstment ach kultanem pes as chpuchent pes as tzitzetz as tzlirchten at tmich at wiktim kucht is tmemmel to ach tzitzinmes at rochlutis in kultan so ach seisus un achum is chachas is laas in elias u achum. You know, it is an honor for us to be invited as guests into your house, and we're honored that you honored us for inviting us in that way to witness how you are standing up your languages and your songs and your and through various means and various avenues. It's wonderful and exciting, especially to see just leaving the little children there singing and playing and you know digging up and working in their own little garden. You know, traditional ecological knowledge is so fundamental and foundational to us as Indigenous people. It is wonderful to see those little children engaging in that already. You know, there's a great hope for us going forward, and I'm excited to take this news back home.
0: Well, I'm glad that we get to host you. I'm glad you're here in Kaitaia, Te Hiko o Teika, the home of the five iwi of the far north, Ngāti Kuri, Te Aupouri, Ngāi Takoto, Te Rārawa, and Ngāti Kahu. 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

0: 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You would place the scraped kumara on the rock, which would be heated by the sun, and leave it there until it was dried out. Tikal, the process of drying kumara in the sun. Tikal.
1: E whakatauki Māori. 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
2: Kia ora, how are you?
1: Good, good. Before we get into our kaupapa kōrero e hoa, can you give our listeners a little bit of a background on who you are, where you're from, and the mahi that you've done in this Waiata space before creating Dillustrate?
2: Kia ora everyone, I'm Henare obviously. I'm a full-time musician, composer, arranger, and session touring artist. I tour the world playing drums and singing for people, which is pretty cool. And I've been a part of Dillustrate since 2017, where we released our first album, and in 2022 when we released our first Waiata Reo Māori. And it's been a journey ever since, including obviously last year's success in winning the Maioha Award at the Silver Scrolls.
1: Kia ora, tēnā koe for finding the time to have a kōrero with us about this new Waiata kaupapa toia mai. Mm-hmm. So getting into this kaupapa, how did collaborating with Amber Carly Williams on toia mai shape your creative process and connection to the song's message?
2: Well, the song has got a, like sonically, it's got that flowing sort of journey vibe song that you'd listen to on a road trip on. That's the kind of the gist I get from it. And I guess it's... The way it was shaped of having Amber on board was, you know, it was a chance to tell all our stories. When we did the kupa for the Waiata, she told the story and how she sees the sort of the meaning behind the song of, like, you know, like paddling towards the future and rowing towards the future. And yeah, just adding that whole... She has a very unique flavour to her songwriting, and it gelled well with ours, and the outcome was, yeah, awesome.
1: That's great to hear. It's lovely when you have musicians who are able to kind of feed off each other's wairua and things like that in terms of creating beautiful music for our listeners. So what does honesty and self-expression mean to you personally, and how does that come through with this track?
2: How does it sound to me personally? I think self-expression and personality is the key in any sort of artistic creation. It works well for ours. Like me being an ambassador of ADHD definitely comes across in the live presentation and the sort of super happy, super uplifting vibe of our Waiata. And I think it's the most important thing. It's how you get to be authentically yourself. And that definitely comes through on this track.
1: Lovely. And one of the other things about writing Reo Māori Waiata, it's almost always about connection and things pertaining to either whakapapa or tūranga waiwai and anything that encompasses our values. So from what I understand, you attended a Māori songwriting wānanga in Ōtautahi how did that influence the sound and the storytelling of Toia Mai?
2: Yeah, well, I was very lucky with it because I curated that wānanga, so... You know, getting to choose who was in the room was an important part of the process. Understanding everyone's got a sort of like brief style of what they do. The song like leaned towards Amber because she was part of the wānanga as well. And yeah, it was one of seven songs written that day. So like every song sort of had that real inclusive, collaborative vibe. It was very open, you know, very one in a style where it's the floor's always everyone's and everyone's opinion matters and everyone feels safe to express themselves. And yeah, that was not just this Waiata, but many others that we have released since that wananga, and other artists have released since that wananga. It's definitely got a similarity in the fact that, like, the sonics were created only by those people that were in the room in that collaboration.
1: Kia ora. It seems like these wānanga are the way to go, and I've seen a lot of it happening across the board lately where people are coming together and collaboratively creating beautiful waiata. Our final pātai for you, Ehua, is what do you hope listeners take away from this waiata when they hear it for the first time?
2: I think it's the sound of it is like, I see it as a reprieve from everything else that's happening in the world. You know, music seems to be the thing that the world leans on when other things are not going well. And I hope that, you know, they can take a positive spin from this waiata into their, you know, into whatever they're doing in their life.
1: Kia ora moera, kōrero. Do you have any final kōrero for our listeners here in the far north, and also any other kaupapa that you guys have coming up in the near future?
2: We're obviously writing more music at the moment. We're on that buzz. We're getting stuck into the content and what AI can do for Waiata Reo Māori. But no, thank you so much from all the way up in Kaitaia. I can guess the weather is a lot different up there than it is down here.
1: I tell you what, it's still cold.
2: Yes, it's definitely cold down here.
1: Yeah, tēnā koe, he nare. Thank you for joining us on our show. And
2: no worries,
1: just,
2: thank you for having me.
1: Ka pai e hoa, ka tira e te iwi ko te reo kōrero tērā a Henare Kā o Dillustrate. 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
1: Kere kino. After travelling many hours of climbing up and down rocky headlands, Tohe and Ariki arrived in the place now known as Here Kino. Now there was a man of that time named Taumaha, who had set a number of snares which had been improperly tied. Tohe declared that they were very badly made, so he called this place Here Kino. Here, tie up, kino, bang. Here Kino.

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1: Kia ora. Thank you for having me.
0: Tēnā koe, hua, kua whaiwahi mai ki te kōrero kia tātou i tēnei rā. And I just want to start off by saying congratulations. What a huge feat. Creating history as New Zealand's first to win the Ring Magazine world title. And alongside that, two other super middleweight titles under your belt. What does this moment mean for you and your whānau?
1: Oh, it means a lot. Like, I'm just so happy and blessed and grateful for everybody that has supported me along my journey and never gave up. And, you know, right back to my whānau, my people here in Pipiwai and all the people up in Kohekohe, like, the support for this camp has been second to none. It's been amazing. Mm.
0: Kia ora. And people are likening you to some of the greatest boxers in history, like Muhammad Ali, who also fought at Madison Square Garden. What does it feel like, you know, being up there and on the world stage and your hands being lifted to be announced a three-time world title holder?
1: I don't know, because at the end of the day, for me, I'm still just Lani from Pipiwai, and like, for me, that's a way bigger flex than having these titles. But it's real cool to be just know the history and what those bouts mean and the people who have won them as well and have stood in the exact same building and it's just like, it's a wow. I kind of don't have any words for it, really.
0: So have any of these titles, the IBF Super Middleweight World Title, WBO Super Middleweight World Title, and the Ring Magazine Super Middleweight World Title, changed your perspective on your career at all?
1: Oh, definitely, because I kind of went into that fight with, like, my retirement fight at the forefront of my mind. Like, I went in there thinking, oh, this is going to provide me with a platform where people can see how good I am, whether I win or lose. I knew it was going to be a good fight, and I thought that it would get attention I needed to get a fight with Savannah Marshall, who has been my inspiration and my idol and a person within the boxing scene that I've always wanted to share the ring with. And reflection and leaving and coming home and thinking about it properly now that things are kind of settling, I kind of think there's a lot more other fights out there now that I'm in a position where I'm the hunted now. Like, people are going to want to fight me, and my options have just opened up big time, and there's other fights now that I've had a proper think about it that make a lot more sense than that fight. Still a fight I want, and still a fight that I hope to get, but I don't think it's the right fight for my next fight. I think there's better fights out there that make sense in terms of the rewards and building on that legacy that I'm building.
0: Kia ora, and when you talk about legacy, obviously it's something that stays around forever and it builds and it builds, especially for our Māori and Pacifica communities, seeing the likes of you, Lani Daniels from Pipiwai, and, you know, Carlos Olberg up there on the world stage. It provides the possibility for our rangatahi here in Te Tai Tokerau to strive for something. Would you have any kōrero āki for our rangatahi that are maybe thinking, hey, I might want to be a boxer?
1: Yeah, definitely. I just think, like, putting myself back in those same shoes is just believe in yourself. And I think that's been one of my biggest blessings, is that I was raised by strong wahine toa, surrounded me right from kohanga reo days, that believed in me, that thought that I was a world title champion. Maira, nor when I was playing basketball with no shoes. Like, they instilled that belief and that confidence in me as a kid, and I've been blessed to have that throughout my lifetime. And I think that's the key, because I think in the world that we live in, it's so noisy, there's so much distractions, it's easy to lose. But I'm grateful for my foundation and my upbringing to keep me firm and keep that keeps on reminding me who I am.
0: Ai, tangata hoki ki te marae tauana, and it's our kaumātua and our whānau and our marae and hapu that keep us grounded in what we're doing. So ngā mihi nui kia koe, and a big congratulations to you, e hoa. Do you have any final kōrero for our listeners here in our haukāinga o Te Tai Tokerau?
1: Oh, well, first and foremost, I just want to say thank you. Like, there's so much āwhi, so much tautoko and support, not just here in Pipiwai, but in Tai Tokerau as a whole and throughout Aotearoa. Like, I see all the support and I feel it, and there's not enough of me to, like, go and thank you all individually, but just know from the bottom of my heart I'm so grateful and thankful for that tautoko. And also, just a quick little message out to anybody who is going through their own fight, whether it's, like, you know, it's always been more than boxing for me, and for anybody going through their own fight or struggles in life, just kia kaha, stand strong and keep on keeping on, because it does get better, but we do need to be here for that to see the changes, and surround yourself with good people. And, yeah, just believe in yourself. Never give up.
0: Oh, tēnā koe, Lani, ko te tumanako e ora pai ana koe I tēnei wā. We look forward to seeing everything that you do, angarangi e heke mai ana, and all of our aroha and whakaroa with you. Never doubt the tautoko of Te Tai Tokerau. It's always there. Ngā mihi, e hoa.
1: Choice one. Ngā mihi.
0: Ai, kāti ake rā I te iwi, ko te reo kōrero tērā a Lani Daniels, te kaipupuri ngā taitara e toru o te ao. 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

0: Tohoraha, in between Scott's Point and Te Paki Stream. Now when Tohe left Kapowairua, he was accompanied by a servant called Ariki. They carried on down the beach until they reached a small island called Matapia. Here they saw some whale bones lying in the sand, and Tohe picked one up saying that he would like to use it as a weapon. And so the name of the area is remembered as such, Tohoraha. Tohora, whale. Tohoraha.
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1: 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Now Pāua is famous as a sheep station and also as a commercial fishing port. 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
1: Tokerau Beach. Tokerau gets its name from an ancestor called Koi Haruru. He and his war party of 100 warriors were trying to get from one side of the beach to the other. However, they couldn't get through because of another group defending that area. So Koi prayed and chanted. Then he and his warriors were turned into worms, and they burrowed down into the sand and came out on the other side. Toke, worm. Though, 100. Tokerau.